0: Littleton Ambulance 3.
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Again, Twin State, Woodsville Ambulance, respond to Haverhill Fairgrounds, EMS area, to pick up a patient for an unknown medical. 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Woodsville A2, go ahead. Woodsville A2, you're responding, 2021.

0: 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And I will be clear. Friend came by and is assisting a family to a motel nearby.
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0: 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The male party should be coming to the PD here momentarily to meet with me. It's going to be the Ezekiel Blondin and the kid from earlier's call.
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0: 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What's the name of the two? Currier Cottage responding to the Ricker Pond Campground in Groton. 2100.
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1: Go ahead.
0: Just took a call from a party that stated a light-colored SUV with main plate was by Aldridge's past four cars at a high rate of speed. And she lost sight of them when they were passing Sunny Garden, but believes they were headed a little some way. I'll pass it along to Lisbon as well.
1: I'm out of position, but I'll just make the drive and see if it loops around, but I'll head that way and let you know if I see anything.
0: Messenger
2: C-305. Yeah, I see that call. I'm set up on 302.
0: Messenger C, listen to.
3: Call about fireworks being set off. Caller said it looked like the very first house on Pilgrim Drive that's setting them off.
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1: There's been two.
2: Yeah, I'm trying to stop that vehicle. It's just going 60 through my town. They're not stopping yet. It's going 40 down Main Street.
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1: Mary A. Adam, XXRay 2937, white Cadillac. I'm not sure if it's the same one, but it's on 60 coming into town.
0: Message received, was that you?

0: grass in Bethlehem too.
1: Good.
0: 911, hang up, open line. Was mapping at 4621 Main Street, but then 911 changed it to mile marker 31.4 on Main Street. They said it was disconnected with no reply.
1: Okay.

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1: Naval 5.
0: Advising, the call we had you on the motor vehicle complaint sounds like Lisbon has that vehicle stopped in Lisbon.
1: Stop now.
2: I get a New Hampshire 21, New York 22 on the registered owner, Jacob.
0: Lisbon 2, Jacob Morton, valid out of Monsey, New York. And no history in New Hampshire.

Groton Rescue 1. Groton Rescue 1, back quarters of service, 2141.

0: Lisbon 2, Griff.
1: Lisbon 2.
0: Yeah, I'll be clear. Citation issued for speed.
1: Master Steve, Lisbon 2.
0: And I believe this is going to be that April call. Vehicle description matches. He's not sure where he was coming from, but I'm assuming he came down there.
1: Master Steve, Lisbon 2.
2: Little Snake, Crimson. I don't hear or see any fireworks.
3: .4
0: I passed that area. I didn't see anything out of the ordinary. I'll go back and check again.

0: 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I'll be clear.
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0: 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A2, you're off at Cottage. Coverage can be released. 2156.
1: Nate, go ahead.
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0: 9 Grafton on West. Call me clear of the fair.
1: That's Steve Chevnet.
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1: That's Steve Sheriff 2.
3: Sheriff 8 Central Traffic.
1: Sheriff 8.

What's the lane on two? What's the lane on two? Clear a cottage in service. 2207.

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1: Sheriff 8, go ahead.
0: Could be Vermont, King Sam Paul, 068, Route 10 right in front of the North Haven Fair.
1: That's received, Sheriff 8.

0: Sheriff Pete Griffin.
1: Sheriff Pete?
0: I get the 22 status on the first registered owner, Xavier Santiago.
2: What's the delay for your back in 2210?
1: Sheriff 8. He is licensed out of Wells River, valid until August 30th of 2028. The vehicle, however, is listed as expired July 31st of last year.
0: 36

0: Perfect. You're awesome. Up with lights required, and they're issued a verbal warning for the expired registration. You can show me clear.
1: This is you, Sheriff.

Swing a very slow at ambulance. Stand by for a tone. Lincoln Base 1 with ambulance. Respond at Woodstock, 18 Hughes Drive. 36 Charlie 1, 71-year-old male, conscious, not feeling well, difficulty breathing, recently had 9 broken ribs. Repeating, limited ambulance personnel, respond to Woodstock, 8 Phoenix View Drive. 36 Charlie 1, 71-year-old male, conscious and breathing, not feeling well, difficulty breathing, recently discharged with 9 broken ribs. Time of year, tone 2217.

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0: New Hampshire 568-3977, West Main, near the cemetery.
1: What is he looking like?

0: Grafton to Lancaster 5. 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Driving on Elm Street in Lancaster in a blue Honda Civic. License plate dash T-O-K-Y-O dash. 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Lancaster 5, you're completely unreadable. Try that again.
1: Do you know what way he was headed?
0: 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She could just tell that he was on Elm Street.

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0: Flint State Littleton Fire Department. Respond in the area of 18 Main Street, out in front of the Methodist Church. Possible 60-ish-year-old male, complaining of medication withdrawal, possibly blacking out. 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In Twin State, Littleton Fire Department. Respond in the area of 18 Main Street, in front of the Methodist Church. 60-ish-year-old male, complaining of medication withdrawal, possibly blacking out. 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Time of your tone, 2252.
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0: Littleton 8, scene 3.
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0: Littleton 803, you're responding, 2253. 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
3: Conscious, not alert. 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
1: Message received, Jeremy.
0: Littleton 8-3.
4: That's the Littleton 8-3.
0: Patient now conscious, but still not alert, and is stating he is a diabetic.
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5: 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Homeowner said a large bear knocked over the trash can. 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I'm just unsure where it went. Stays right behind the supermarket. I did also send this over to Trevest.

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0: 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Transporting shortly.
1: Those enabled 3 advising under control on scene, transporting shortly, 2305.
2: Lancaster 5, Griff.
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1: UWA 0, Grafton County Sheriff's Highway clear 0100, Bethlehem 2. Bethlehem 2, 805. 5, Lancaster 5. Lisbon 2. Do Lisbon 2, Littleton 3.
2: Breeze 10-2, 8's clear.
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1: Has been two. Red.
0: Help me out with New Hampshire 442-6122. Should be a black Chevy. I'll be on 302 near First Ponder.
1: Did receive.

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1: There's been two.
0: I get a New Hampshire 21.2 on the registered owner, Alexandria.
1: Alley driver, crack of land restriction. The accident in 2019, still have.
0: Mercy, thank you.

0: Liz, been two, Griff.
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0: I'll be clear. Warning for speed.
1: Passenger stands. Listen to.

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0: Checking in with Mr. Castle.
1: Okay.
0: Can you copy on New Hampshire 10-4?
1: Go ahead.
0: 567-3065. I'm not sure what color. Jeep Wrangler. It's parked out behind the storage units next to Amanusa Castle.
1: Silver Wrangler to a Douglas Itry at Blaine Beth.
0: Can you go with that again?
1: Wrangler to a Douglas Itry at a land nav.
0: Bruce.

0: Point State Littleton Fire Department, Sugar Hill EMS, 260 Lovers Lane in Sugar Hill, a 17 Bravo, 83-year-old female, fall victim, head injury. Again, Twin State Littleton Fire Department, Sugar Hill EMS, 260 Lovers Lane in Sugar Hill, a 17 Bravo, 83-year-old female, fall victim with a head injury at 114.
1: Liz Ventura. Go. Yeah, I'll be clear. RO's sleeping in the back seat. And nothing going on at Amity's, I guess.
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1: Sugar Hill K1, you're responding at 118. One. I'm one, you're responding 119.

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Sugar Hill M1. 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

0: Twin State, answering Sugar Hill M1. Sugar Hill M1, you're on the scene, 122.
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Welcome to. 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

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Mark. Sugar Hill K1 at Park, clearing shortly at 145.

Lancaster 5, Griff. Also 5, then Lancaster 1 would be on call.

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0: 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The house has been secured.
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1: Okay, open it.

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Twin State, Bethlehem Ambulance, 950 Cherry Valley Road in Bethlehem, a 21 Delta, 73-year-old female, not conscious, is breathing, drooling blood at 0500 CSI 676.

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Twin State, Bethlehem, Mammal, and Second Film. Bethlehem, Mammal, and Second Tone, 950 Cherry Valley Road in Bethlehem. Currently a 21 Delta, 73-year-old female, not conscious, not breathing, CPR in progress. Again, Twin State Bethlehem Ambulance, 950 Cherry Valley Road in Bethlehem. A 21 Delta, 73-year-old female, currently not conscious, not breathing. CPR is in progress at 506.

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0: Copied.
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0: 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I'll meet you on scene.
1: Copy. Twin State, Bethlehem A1 responding with 1. All others go direct.
2: 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All others just go direct to the scene.

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Chief, I just took a call from 911 saying the ambulance pulled away from the driveway. I just want to confirm that you guys are on scene.

Fire Department Bethel Ambulance, manpower to the scene, CPR in progress. 950 Cherry Valley Road in Bethlehem. Again, Twin City, Bethlehem Fire Department, Bethlehem Ambulance. 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

from K1. Staff from K1, you requested PD at 524, and I did give it to your officer. He's on call coming from his home location. And do you need additional tones for personnel? You're due for your second on manpower. I'll send tones at 524.

Flight Stake to Falcon Pier 1. Just spoke to your PD. They just crossed on the Maple Street from the town line. They're going to call the chief direct on their cell to confirm some information.

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0: 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Engine 1 is on scene, approximately 20 gallons spill. We'll be on scene investigating.
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0: I'm a white cell story. Church Street. 911 hang up call from the addition elevator. They advised a technical call back. I went to a voicemail system and it was, they could hear someone pressing buttons and it eventually hung up as well.
1: 10-5.

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1: 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So, we'll be on scene for a while longer.
0: Controls are contained. You'll be on scene a while longer, 0744.

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0: 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There's no emergency. 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

Point State, the Woodville Ambulance, respond to 364 High Street in Benton, Glen Cliff Home, room 312, for 37 Charlie, 72-year-old female, conscious and breathing, weak and disoriented. Twin State, the Woodville Ambulance, respond to 364 High Street in Benton, Glen Cliff Home, room 312, for 37 Charlie, 72-year-old female, conscious and breathing, weak and disoriented. 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

to work to Grafton. Call for a disturbance at 4 Elm Street, apartment 106. 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

0: 12 to 5. I believe we have eyes on Mr. Moody, or correction, Mr. Brian Lucas, 198 High Street.
1: Present. Grab him.
0: Greasy, he's going to make contact.
2: 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I am 10-1, and what is 12's traffic?
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0: You have eyes on Mr. Brian Lucas at 190 High Street. I'm making contact now.
1: Tafama, 270 Union Street, 17 Bravo, 94-year-old female, unknown name. Little Tafama, 270 Union Street, 17 Bravo, 94-year-old female fallen, unknown if injured, 912.

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0: 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Littleton Ambulance 3 responding at 912.

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0: 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However, they don't know what the code is.
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0: 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I'll be in Richard Shaw's for a motor vehicle lockup.
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1: 12.
0: Run a 23 check on a Robert Frenny. Surname will be Frank, Robert, Edward, Nora, Edward.
2: Grafton to Grafton 2.
3: Stand by.
2: Yes. Said he stopped by the department earlier in the week to try to set up a VIN verification.
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0: I have eyes on that subject. Expecting traffic stop now.
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0: 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He's coming to a stop at Riverside. Clear for New Hampshire 1020. New Hampshire 561-8649.
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2: 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Last of Allen, A-L-L-E-N. 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I believe her date of birth is 11-19-77.

0: Tabitha Allen, is NCIC clear?
1: Interesting. Thank you.
2: Woods Vale Ambulance 4, go ahead. 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

0: 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It's at 281 Cumberland Street in Groton.
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3: After Littleton 12.
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3: That warrant has been confirmed. They'd like PI bail with a September 14, 0830 arraignment date.
1: Received. He is in custody.
3: I say 21.

0: After a little some time. You have something for us?
1: I gave you the wrong date of birth on that, Tabitha Allen, when you're clear for the correct one.
0: Go ahead.
1: Last of Allen, A-L-L-E-N, first of Tabitha, T-A-B-I-T-H-A. Date of birth,
0: 3/11/1984.
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0: Colson 12.
3: 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Can you email me that warrant?
0: Mr. Littleton 12.
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0: Norpac to Gross and Abel, stand by for them. Norpac to Gross and Ambulance. Respond to 281 Cumberland Street in Grosson for a 4 Bravo, 15-year-old female, victim of assault. Believe she has bruises to the leg. Norpac to Grosson Ambulance. Respond to 281 Cumberland Street in Grosson for a 4 Bravo, 15-year-old female, victim of assault. Bruises to the leg. Time is 9:42.
1: In Grosson, too. From 911 requesting ambulance to 281 Cumberland Street.
2: I'll be there.
1: Message to Grosson, too.

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1: Take off the tape.
2: Norpac, can go up in the ambulance too. Both in the ambulance, go ahead. Both in the ambulance too, go ahead.
3: Monroe Tanker 3 responding in I-47.
2: Go back to Grove and Ambulance 1. 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
2: You can show us responding.
1: Grove and Ambulance 2 is responding to 281 Cumberland Street. We advise PD on scene says that there's no emergency, no actual injuries that you can see. Advise you can come in here.
2: Worried safe.
1: From the name, you have the update time

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Ambulance two at the fair for the day, 951.

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1: Broken Ambulance 2 is clear of the scene. 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

0: Twin States, Groton Rite EMS, Woodsville Ambulance. Respond to 1223 Scott Highway in Groton for a 71-year-old female. Breathing, not responsive. Twin State to Groton Rite EMS, Woodsville Ambulance. Respond to 1223 Scott Highway in Groton for a 71-year-old female. Is breathing, not responsive. Time is 10:02.
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Woodsville Ambulance 4 is responding to 1223 Scott Highway, time is 10:04.

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Are you still out at 281 Cumberland Street? Okay, are you all set with checks?

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0: 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Is Woodville on scene at 1223?
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0: Last registration, but in L. Lincoln, 0, W. William, H. Henry, D. David, N. Nora, 108, N. Nora, 100, 982.

Hendersonville Ambulance 4, go ahead. Woodsville Ambulance 4 is transporting one to Cottage, time is 10:49.

M2, go ahead. Groton M2 is clear. Time is 11:02. Ambulance 4, go ahead. Woodsville Ambulance 4 is off at Cottage. Time is 11:02.

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0: Grafton, Littleton, 5. Good. To head towards Whitefield, 116 to Forest Lake Road. Whitefield 3 has subject resisting. I'm unable to raise Lancaster.
1: Proceed.
2: This one.
3: Oh, yeah, I know it's that long. I'm going to be straight clear.
2: Go ahead, Lisbon 1.
4: Well, Grafton.
2: Hey, Lisbon 1.

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1: Yep, congrats, Austin.
2: Five.
0: You try and miss again, you're a little gobbled.
2: Same local, 21 is headed over there. I think 12 is trying to head over there, but he couldn't reach you.
3: All right, if 21, 20, and 12 are going, what are you saying, Tom, please?
2: Hold here.
4: A little before, I heard you talking. Which units are responding from your department?
3: Both 20 and 21.
4: Did you receive? And Grafton to Littleton 21 or 20, what's your ETA?
5: We're at the Opera House on Main. Just getting on the unit.
4: Precedes, I hear you going code. He is requesting an expedited response. I do have Lancaster moved down as well. Whitefield 3 for status.

0: I haven't yet. Grafton Whitefield 3 for a status. Grafton 2, Littleton and Lancaster unit. But Whitefield 3 is not answering status checks at this time.
1: Thanks for waiting.
2: John Monroe.
0: And that's just the units. 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Five drafted. Littleton 5.
2: Is he on Forest Lake Road or is he on Whitefield Road?
0: 116 right by the intersection.
2: Proceed. Passing Parker Village now.
0: Are you just confirming yourself in 9?
2: Confirming.
0: Message received.

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0: Five Grafton, is he actively fighting with him? He said he was resisting. Can you switch an operator to us?
2: Quizzy.
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0: The news responding, just an update. Burns Lake Campground should be just on the Forest Lake Road at number 14.
1: Grafton 12. I'm off with 3. Is it Mr. Jason Walker, passively resisting right now, walking down the road? He's at Chase Point.
0: Littleton 12's on scene, confirming subject actively resisting.

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3: 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Time is 11:27.
0: And we're off confirmed. We can't ground.
4: Message AC, Lucas 2021. Whitefield 3 was trying to call. Can you just get an update?
5: Littleton 12, Grafton on North. Walker is in custody.
4: Message AC, Littleton 12, by the subject in custody. Lancaster 1, Littleton 5, Littleton 9, you copy?

0: Tank has to wonder, are they by the campground or are they still on 116?
1: Last update, they were signing off at the campground. That's where the other units went. Grafton, Littleton 12.
2: Littleton 12, Grafton on north. We are just past.
1: Are you under control and have enough units? 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
3: Engine 1. 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
1: Old Waterford Road Command, go ahead.
0: Spoke with the homeowners, their advice saying it was just burnt food. The alarm's already been reset. You can show all open apparatus clear.
1: Old Waterford Command advising, spoke with the homeowners, burnt food, alarm has been reset. All units are clear. Time is 11:31.

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0: Whitefield 3.
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0: PD. Whitefield 3, you want him to meet you at the PD?

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1: One, go ahead.
0: One's back in quarters.
1: Littleton Engine 1's back in quarters. Time is 11:35.

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0: Yeah.
1: Message to Whitefield 3 and Whitefield 2 has a message.
0: Goodbye, thank you.

0: graft into Bethlehem 3. One open line in the vicinity of 575 Agassiz Street, showing Stanley Harrison residence. 911 called back. A woman answered and immediately hung up. 911 stated it sounded like there's a baby crying in the background.
1: Responding.
0: Did you see Bethlehem 3?

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1: Maruva Valley 3 grand.
0: I'll be clear of the outside of code. That coming from
1: Master, you see Water Valley 3.

0: Twin State to Woodsville Fire Department, Woodsville Ambulance. Respond to the area of 21 Central Street in Hayrel in front of Mike's Garage for a motor vehicle accident, motorcycle versus car, 29 Delta, 71-year-old male, unknown injuries at this time. Twin State to Woodsville Fire Department, Woodsville Ambulance. Respond to 21 Central Street in front of Mike's Garage for a motor vehicle accident, motorcycle versus car, 29 Delta, 71-year-old male, unknown injuries at this time. Time is 11:57.
1: Sure, yeah. Thank you.

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0: Woodsville Chief is responding from North Haverhill. Time is 11:58. Woodsville Station, go ahead. Station is on assembly and crew. 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
1: Sure, beach grass. Vehicle crash. About a minute out.
2: Let's see, if Sheriff.
0: Woodsville K-15, go ahead. K-2, go ahead. Well, K-2 is on scene. Vehicles out on the road. We'll provide update. Time is 1200.
3: I'll be out.
2: Let's see if it's on page.
0: Woodsville Ambulance 4 is on scene. Time is 1200.

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Minor damage to the car, can respond flow of traffic, no leakage, time is 12:01.

0: 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I'll let me off on Central Street as well.
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0: Miss, just about to clear. It's a pocket dial.
2: Copy.
0: Captain, you copy?
3: That's affirmative, Lawson, say, John.

Woodsville, Ladder 54. Go ahead. Woodsville, Ladder 54 is responding to 12 Central Street. Time is 12:04. Be advised, K2 on scene advises you need to respond flow of traffic. Woodsville Ladder 54 has the update. Time is 12:04.

Hospital Ambulance 4, go ahead. Woodsville Ambulance 4 is clear and in service with a signed refusal. Time is 12:13.

Under control on scene, per PD, all fire units are clear of the scene, returning to quarters. Time is 12:15.

State Bath Fire Department, Woodsville Ambulance, respond to the area of 62 Hill Road in Bath for a motor vehicle over a telephone pole. Coded as a 29 Delta, 43-year-old male, conscious breathing alert, is bleeding from the head. Again, Twin State Bath Fire Department, Woodsville Ambulance, respond to 62 Hill Road in Bath for a motor vehicle versus pole. 29 Delta, 43-year-old male, conscious breathing alert, bleeding from the head. Time your tone is 1220. Woodsville Ambulance 4. Woodsville Ambulance 4, you're responding at 1220. It's going to be 62 Hill Road in Bath.

What's the latter 54? Woods the latter 54 and quarters in service 1221.

0: craft in the Whitefield 3. Field 3, Mr. Walker's Colonel Wright.
1: Thank you.

FK2, you're on scene 1223. Vehicle into the pole, we'll be investigating 1223.

0: Woodsville Ambulance 4. Woodsville Ambulance 4, you're on scene at 1225.
1: Two.

Okay, two addressing Woodsville Ambulance will have one patient to check out. There is damage to the pole, an Eversource pole, 544 over 18. There are issues with it. We do have a safe placing route, just no EPA, I think, call. Requesting a record 1226.

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2: 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He's at Kavanaugh's across from Streeter Pond. Asked for a call. He doesn't want police showing up. It may upset his boss.
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0: I have a callback request from an Adam Stafford. He received criminal threats after a road rage incident earlier. He is asking for a phone call first. He's at work and he doesn't want to bother his boss with police on scene.
1: We're going to see if you can text it to me.
0: Real too.

0: and four graphs. And go ahead, Vernon.
1: Have a theft report from the VFW 600 Cottage Street. Was called in by a Vicky LaFour. She is on scene now.
0: They say what the theft was.
1: $1,200 in cash.
0: Where is it?

0: 6-9 Grafton on West. Can you create an animal complaint call for me? And I have an individual at through RMS if he's in there.
1: Receive, Glass.
0: David, Adam, Michael, Ocean, Nora, first of Lauren, Lincoln, Edward, Robert, Edward, Nora, I believe. Stand by for date of birth. Seven, 16, 1961.

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0: Number 10-1.
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2: 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NORPAC to Whitefield Ambulance, respond to 56 Summit Drive in Whitefield. 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NORPAC to Whitefield Ambulance, respond to 56 Summit Drive in Whitefield. Memory care common room for 17 Bravo, 78-year-old male, fall with a head injury. 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
1: Just had a pedestrian flag me down and advise me that she witnessed a motorcyclist hop onto the wrong side of the highway. He's going northbound and the southbound from exit 43, be around mile marker 126. He's headed towards Vermont. I'm en route to try and intercept.

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0: Office LRH.
1: 1-year LRH 1352.

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And vehicles removed. 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

0: 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Wilson 32, go ahead.
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0: Whitefield Ambulance 1 is clear, Littleton Hospital, time is 14:05.

0: Blue, this is Bill 1 Grafton. Copy on South.
1: Lisbon 1, good.
0: Be off in New Hampshire, 534-9097. Should be on a white Ford F-150. I'm going to be on South Main, right in the parking lot of DCI.
1: Message received. Lisbon 2.

0: Liz no longer out there.
1: Liz, Ben, one.
0: They didn't answer 21-22 on the RO, Joseph.
1: Liz, Ben, one. Joseph is active on a CDLA out of Gandia until January 14th, 2030. And most recent conviction is back in 2012 for non-inspection.
2: Foreman, Grafton.
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1: Manatee Placebo 12, and I did pass this along to state police when we got the call as well.
0: Appreciate it. Thank you.

0: crapped in a little since 12. Fair check request from DCYF on an Elizabeth Johnson at the Maple Leaf Motel. She should have checked in there last night. The caller from DCYF does not know what room she's in.
1: Received.

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1: Go ahead.
0: I just spoke with a Daniel Soto regarding being restrained from the White Mountain Community College. He stated a female officer came earlier today to try to serve paperwork. He's not sure why he's being trespassed, doesn't feel that there's a need for the order, and is concerned because he lives right next to WMCC.
1: But he's back home now.
0: He is at 255 Washington Street, and he is not necessarily angry, but irritated and agitated about the situation.
1: Received. Can you show me en route, please?
0: Message received, Littleton 32.

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0: 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Her and the kids are fine. And I attempted DCYF. They didn't answer. I'll be clear.
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2: I have a theft call from the VFW 600 Cottage Street, stating that they had approximately $1,200 stolen. I spoke with Vicki LaFort, and she was on scene at the time of the call.
0: I called her back, and I called back another party. I'm waiting for your call back. She can show us clear for now.
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2: 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Had an accident in 2013, end of history.
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0: Grafton level from 32.
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0: Mr. Soto called back. Apparently he was reminded that he has an appointment with his PCP at 15:30. So he said he can meet an officer if it's in pretty much immediate, or are you going to meet after?
1: Steve, I'll give him a call.
0: Message received, 1132.

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0: Thank you.

Altitude 4 to 21. You meet me at the PD. 4 to 5. Go ahead. Meet me at the PD.

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0: 21. Where did everyone go?
1: Half the group went towards Main and did not go West Main to Dells to Meadow.
0: Staging on Boynton Lane as instruction.
2: Hear that.
0: Well, we just went out of the PD, so

Chef 9, we're going to switch to the view up there, one of the communications are up and running. Chef 9, do you copy? Chef 9, do you copy? Yes, yes, yes.

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Can you call in before your attempt?

0: fun to work with. Can you see the fleet on the truck in front of you?
1: Black and white, Tim. It's a GMC.
0: Receive me.
1: And all units, spoke to dispatch. Apparently this guy's got a bunch of aliases and a whole bunch of other warrants, but we're going to hook him as a fugitive for now.
0: Five to four, to see him when we pass the intersection.
1: I see the guy in the truck or the wanted person?
2: Bob in his van was coming off Industrial Park, no passenger.
1: Received. No, I did not. I was looking at that truck for you. Where was he headed?
2: To be left.
1: Received. We'll go find him if we have negative contact here. For all units, execute.
3: Chris.

0: Middleton 4-2. Refusing to help us here. If you do find him down there and he goes into the Walmart parking lot, he is actively trespassing Walmart.
1: Received.

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0: Littleton 12, Littleton 4.
1: Good.
0: I got another door on the back. Let me try knock it on.
1: Stand by. We're New England right now.
2: Go 11, Wilton 5.
1: Go ahead.
2: I have contact an individual at the PD parking lot.
1: Stand by.
3: 2022, Grafton.
4: 22.
3: 10-2.
4: Hey, Frank, 22.
5: Personnel, stand by for a tone. Linwood Ambulance personnel responds in Lincoln to 481 U.S. Route 3, Whalestail Water Park at the employee gate. For a male juvenile with part of his penis caught in the mesh of their shorts, be advised the patient is uncircumcised. Again, they're requesting to meet the management at the employee gate. Repeating, Linwood Ambulance personnel responds in Lincoln to 481 U.S. Route 3, Whalestail Water Park at the employee gate. For a male juvenile with part of his penis caught in mesh shorts, be advised the patient is uncircumcised and management is requesting to meet them at the employee gate. Time your tone, 1545.

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Prince State, Bethlehem Fire Department, Bethlehem Ambulance. Respond in the area of 632 Blaney Road for a brush fire. Fire's along the road near the driveway. Caller was able to put some of it out, but there's still about 6 to 10 feet burning towards the woods. Again, Twin State, Bethlehem Fire Department, Bethlehem Ambulance. Respond in the area of 632 Blaney Road for a brush fire. Fire's along the road near the driveway. Caller was able to put some of it out, but it's still 10 to 15 feet or so burning towards the woods. Time of your tone, 1552.

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1: 28
0: South on K1. South on
1: K1. Responding.
0: South on K1, you're responding, 1554.

0: Captain Wilson.
1: Sí.
0: But
1: Are you taking calls right now?
2: That's the wonderful test.
1: She was on your guys' call as well. 11's the only one I didn't have a fly off since.
3: 32 for Austin. Go ahead.
1: Wilson 32 just received a abandoned call in the area of 226 Grove Street. They pinged it in the wooded area across from this location. When they called back, the phone number went to a voicemail for a Troy, and no response to text. Wilson 4.
4: No parties in custody, 74 Cottage. Those other warrants out of Fremont, we're going to put him on a live scan and see what his fingerprints come back as with that significant date of birth discrepancy.
1: Let's see, I also texted you over a photo as well.
4: Okay, the photo's from Fremont?
1: Affirmative.
4: This guy's 57 years old. That's not one of the same.
1: Received.
4: Affirming, he only has that extraditable out of New York State.
1: Affirmative, that's definitely not him. It's just the one.
4: Thank you. Fremont PD back and tell them that it's not their guy.
1: Perfect.

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0: 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I have an approximately 20 by 40 area burning at this time. K1 on command.
1: Beth, I'm K1. You're on scene with a 20 by 40 area burning. You'll have command, 1601.

0: 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Command advising you have approximately a 100 by 40 area at this time at 1603.
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1: Respond 4901 Dartmouth College Highway at the Walmart. The patient will be located near aisle A, 9, and 10 on the grocery side. For a 12 alpha, 40-year-old female, conscious and breathing, suffering a seizure. In Twin State, Woodsville Ambulance. Respond 4901 Dartmouth College Highway at the Walmart. Patient be located near aisle A 9 and 10 on the grocery side. Grade 12 alpha, 40-year-old female, conscious and breathing with a seizure. Time of your tone 1604.
0: 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New Hampshire, G. George, 29415.
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1: Correct. It's going to be on one of the highway department's dump trucks, so it might be in a portion plate. I'm not sure.
0: You have that to the town Lancaster Highway on that vehicle.

0: roll three. He rolled five.
1: Five. I'm just about to clear in probably about 1 minute, and then I'll head on over to Walmart.

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2: Yeah, well, 5, I'm good. I'm just playing the perimeter and I'll be done in a second.
0: Pass it, receive, 5.
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0: Go ahead with
3: that. HL 159-13111.
0: He's on a Troy Wright. He is clear and active.
3: Received. I'll be clear. It was a pocket dial.
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Twin State Easton Fire Department, Easton EMS, and Littleton Fire Department. Spawned in the area of 2295 Easton Valley Road. Single car motor vehicle accident, off the road into a tree, one child out of the vehicle with a bloody nose. Again, Twin State, Easton Fire Department, Easton EMS, and Littleton Fire Department. Respond in Easton, 2295 Easton Valley Road. Report of a motor vehicle accident, single vehicle off the road into a tree, one child out of the vehicle with a bloody nose. Time of your tone, 1610.

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0: The SP unit is, but I'm going to start sliding towards Easton for the motor vehicle crash in case they need traffic control.

0: 703, you are under control, preparing one for LRA 1612.
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1: 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I'm going to be clear, can you come off from that Walmart call and come right across the street?
2: Mass Interstate 305.
0: Woods Lane goes 4, you're on scene 1613. 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

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Houston engine 1, you're due for a second tone. What are your wishes?

Engine 1, you have the message. You're all set in front of the tone. You'll be responding shortly, 1617. Bethlehem, command.

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0: Platform 3. Platform 3, we have received a 911 hang up at 30 Arlington Street. 911 stated a female did end up on the line saying there was no emergency. And then I spoke with her and she did sound a little funky, but she did state that the phone just slipped out of her hand when she was walking her dog and she picked it up and 911 was on the line. Her name is Rachel Spexel.

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Easton M5. We were given in the area of 2295 Easton Valley Road. 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Twin State, Littleton Fire Department.

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1: 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I'm going to turn around and continue the other way.

0: Easton Engine 1, you're on scene. It's before the S-turn, 1623. Easton M5, did you copy?
1: Did you copy the Twin States update on where the vehicle is?
2: I copied that they're off near the S-turns. Is that further down, close to 112?
3: Enterprise box truck that's swerving between lanes, almost hitting other cars. Massachusetts plate, B-Victor 33175. They are 93 southbound, should be entering New Hampshire any moment. Appreciate it.
1: Permission rail. Two.
0: Press. Alternate name of 3, Easton Engine 1 just got on scene. We have no update other than child's flight notes from the original call.
4: Stay hold the tanker.
5: Grafton. That patient's being transported to the hospital via ambulance. I'm going to be clear.
3: Master, just 805.

0: Twin State for Littleton Tanker.
1: Littleton Tanker 1.
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0: Have a staffing recall, please.
1: Littleton Tanker 1 responding to Bethlehem, requesting a staffing recall 1626. Twin State, Littleton Fire Department, staffing recall.

0: Twin State Littleton Fire Department, staffing recall request for multiple calls. Again, Twin State Littleton Fire Department, staffing recall requested due to multiple calls. 1627.
1: Boston Pony 10-1.
2: Did you see Wilson 6?
0: Wilson Tiger 1. Your radio's

0: Southland Command, I copy that you have it contained. You're requesting a ranger to contact you as your warden is out of town. 1629. Woodsville Ambulance 4.
1: Eleven Grafton. You can show me out with that box truck 6 is assigned to. We're at TJ Maxx parking lot.
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1: Hey, bye-bye.
0: I'm going to be clear of this call. I'm going to be en route to the fair just for follow-up on a previous case.
1: Receive, 0-5.

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Twin State 2, Bethlehem, come in. Bethlehem Command, we've attempted contact with the forest ranger for your area. 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
1: Can you go ahead?
0: I'm going to be off with New Hampshire Vanity. C. Charlie, H. Henry, A. Adam, F. Sam, E. Edward, 07. Should be on a black Ford pickup truck. It's going to be Route 25 and Dufour Road.
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Bethlehem Command, go ahead.

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2: The fire is currently on fire. It's going to be pole number 93 over 1. We'll need to expedite the electric company. Do you know who that's going to be out there?
0: Is one of the ROs showing as a Jessica?
1: I don't have any vehicle info popping up for that plate.
0: Okay, can you run it as New Hampshire Vanity, C. Charlie, H. Henry, A. Adam, F. Sam, E. Edward, O. Ocean, 7?
1: Receive what, my friend?

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1: 2024 F-150 Black to a Jessica Chase out of Rumney, and this vehicle is expired as of 1/26.
2: Okay, is the can you give me a 21/22 status check on the Outroll?
1: I have her active until 1/28. She has an uninspected vehicle from 21 and is speeding 16 to 20 over from 21. End of history.
2: Okay, 10-5. I'll check for the registration. It has 08 stickers on it. You're saying it's showing expired?
1: If it's showing expired as of 1/31/26.

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Southern Command, Eversource has the information. They're going to call back with an update, and we're going to use this as your 1-hour mark.

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0: On items, I got a handgun on.
1: Heard was 57 items in hand.
0: Myself and 32 are going to be off on Elbow Pond Road. I have a handgun to run when ready.
1: Go ahead with
0: that. It's going to be a Ruger LCP, serial number 375-07588.
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We are awaiting contact from them. We'll reach out again.

Graft in Bethlehem 3. 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New Hampshire 550-5970. Looks like it comes back to a Brandon Thompson out of Stratford.